Gucci man and Don, catch me ballin' out in London. Tom Brady with the paper, I go Super Bowl Sunday. You signed Bowl, crazy running to the hundreds. I keep my neck, yeah, my wrist at least 100. Hood nigga with the money and they loving it. She got comfortable, she call me by my government. Pull up in the Rolls with the white seats. And pull off in the Porsche like a car.

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1: Hey yo, Jace.
2: Oh yeah, oh yeah, oh yeah.
1: Say something to her. Holla at her.
2: I got one question. How'd you fit all that in them jeans?
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0: 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The ones that go to work by day, then, you know, dance in the mirror by night.
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1: I'm crying at the party, 'cause you like wasabi. 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
1: 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Yes, it might be.
0: He said it's my pussy.
1: Yes, it might be.
0: My pussy.
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Mr. 305 checking in for the remix. 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Que hola, Gata, que hola, Omega. 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

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What came after was worse. 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

I encourage you to make peace with death, to see it as the culminating adventure of this adventure called life. It is not an error. It is not a failure. 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

being a home to various forms of life and being a shelter in a dark reality. 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